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0: Luke Bryan, Country and She Knows It. Hi there, I'm Bobby G. Of course, tonight is the Academy of Country Music Awards. Shania Twain is hosting the show live from Las Vegas, which was in Frisco, Texas last year. So it's good to have the ACMs back at Sin City. Coming up, Kane Brown, Miles on it.
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0: Corey Kent, along with Co Wetzel and Rocky Mountain Low. Hi there, I'm Bobby G. I got to hang out with Co Wetzel on Friday. He was in Albuquerque, New Mexico, for Boots in the Park. Now, he wasn't supposed to headline the show, but Jelly Roll had to make a quick change up. So, actually, it was Jelly Roll, and then Co Wetzel went on stage to headline. Co, such a great guy, and Jelly Roll, so gracious. Coming up, Max McNown next.
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0: Jason Aldean and Don't Tell on Me coming up. 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

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Yeah. 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

0: Sports Riley Green changed my mind. He'll be a coach on The Voice coming up this next season. 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

0: That's Morgan Wallen. And don't we? Congratulations to Lainey Wilson and Duck Hodges tying the knot last weekend. Ella Langley was at the event along with Miranda Lambert and Luke Bryan. Justin Moore, Time's a Ticking is next.
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2: Hey, y'all. It's Zach John King, and this is my new song, Get to Drinking. The story behind Get to Drinking is about a relationship that I had in the past that after a few Jack and Cokes, I started to paint it with rose-colored glasses, started to act like it wasn't my fault for letting things get so bad. I think everybody feels that way at some point in a relationship. It's a song that covers a sad topic with really upbeat and fun music.

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She put the Y in try. She put the SOB in sober. She put the hang in hangover.

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We do have the best country music on the radio, all lined up and ready to roll. For you, that's got to count for something, right?

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Yeah. Case dismissed.

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0: 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Hi there, I'm Bobby G. Well, Reba McEntire doesn't have a wedding date set yet, but she knows her ranch animals are going to be a part of it. She even wants her grand dogs to be ring bearers. 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

0: John Morgan, kid myself. 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

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We do like to take the high road. However, we still got some friends in low places. 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

0: 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Me and a Beer, not in the equation, all right? 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I'm Scott Evans. 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
1: That's got to count for something, right?

Farmer League Cowgirl. I'm Scott Evans. So glad you are with us. You know what? Leave it to Krispy Kreme to create some dessert magic.

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0: It's true. We do like to take the high road. However, we still got some friends in low places. 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

That's Post Malone with Luke Combs. A guy for that. I'm Scott Evans. Okay, hypothetical. You're thinking about moving to another country, but which one? We'll discuss coming up.

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0: Rocky Mountain Low. Corey Kent with Co Wetzel. I'm Scott Evans. Thank you so much for being with us. We hope you're going to stick around.
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0: 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Thank you for listening to my new song, Let Him In Anyway.
1: Are you feeling country all over? Well, you better be. Otherwise, we're not doing our job.

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Laugh, guitars, and words that rhyme. A man on a hands of time. And you can thank God for that.

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I'm Scott Evans. 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Okay, yeah, you agree. 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

0: John Morgan. 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I'm Scott Evans. If you notice producer Jason's absence, he had to run and get some chocolate chip cookies. Yeah, he got it in his head, and he just had to have some, but he's promised he would share.
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We do like to take the high road. However, we still got some friends in low places. 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

Luke Combs back in the saddle. Steve Harmon, three things you know, some most about the ACM Awards last night after Joe Nichols.

the time, we like to put a little church on the radio for you. And you can thank God for that.

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0: but we do, don't we?
1: Morgan Wallen, don't we? Steve Harmon, what day is it, Harmon? Well, let's see. Monday, May 18th, 7 days till Memorial Day. So a three-day weekend for some, not for us. We never close. Also, Visit Your Relatives Day. I have 51 first cousins. Maybe I should put a name in the hat, pull it out, and go there.
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From time to time, we like to put a little church on the radio for you. And you can thank God for that.

That is Josh Ross. Steve Harmon coming up. A look at the ACM Awards. I won't give you too many spoilers except to say Blake Shelton stole the show. In my opinion, some beat.

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0: 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She's our Monday motivational moment. She was turned down at American Idol and The Voice.
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0: 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I just wonder, I mean, it's the best thing. It was the right thing to do. 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

0: Zach Top. My wife loves Zach Top. I Never Lie, which was up for an ACM award but lost to Ella Langley in Choosing Texas. Was up for Song of the Year, I Never Lie, but lost to Ella Langley in Choosing Texas. And that's the way the night went.
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1: Chase Matthew and Darlin'. Steve Harmon coming up. It's good news. Sometimes you need a little luck in that good news. After Thomas Rhett.

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0: Hardy, Tim McGraw, Eric Church, Morgan Wallen, all not at the ACM Awards last night. That's interesting. And MacArthur, some good news.
1: I need some good news. Send me sipping on cold fruit.
0: Have I got one?
1: All I really need is a little good news.
0: So a Florida tennis fan was watching a match when one of the players collapsed to the ground. She jumped from the stands, told the guards, "I'm a doctor," ran and performed CPR on the player. Dr. Diane called out, and they had a defibrillator and got it in time to revive the man. So here's the update. They took the man to the hospital. He had triple bypass surgery and is now fully recovered. Wow. Dr. Diane, our human being of the day. That is one lucky dude.
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2: 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It appears by its own numbers, the U.S. government seems insolvent. 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

Regarding the case of country music versus any other music on the radio, we, the judge and jury, find that those other stations are guilty of not playing good music. Yeah. Case dismissed.

Tequila was cheap, but the flow we were feeling was real. Neither one of us looking for three little words, unless those three words were do not disturb. Checkout was supposed to be noon, but we slept until 3:00.

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1: Put a smile on that face, y'all. You may have something going on in your life right now, but I bet your neighbor got something going on a little bit worse. 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
1: Go get that donut.
0: Yeah.
1: Go get that sausage, egg, and cheese McMuffin. 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

0: Hey, Jackson Dean here, and my new song, Make a Liar, is out now. 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
1: Well, it may be true that we do not have all our ducks in a row. 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
1: Arizona News Audio, dangerous winds Sunday in parts of the state as crews work to contain another fire, the Bronco Fire, burning northeast of Camp Creek, burning more than 100 acres. The crews have the upper hand. This is stage one. Fire restrictions on state trust land have been in place since Friday.
2: We're obviously starting to see an uptick in our fire activity. We've got hot and dry conditions. And we're just trying to alleviate some of those human-caused starts.
1: Tiffany Davila with the Department of Forestry and Fire Management. A cool down beginning to settle in for the lower deserts today, but it'll be brief.
3: By Monday across the Phoenix Metro, high temperatures will only be in the middle 80s to lower 90s.
1: Mark O'Malley with the National Weather Service. Calmer wind conditions in the high country today, cooling to the low 60s. Some varieties of Strauss Family Creamery ice cream have been recalled because they may contain metal fragments. Some flavors with best buy dates between December 20th.

0: 23rd and December 30th are impacted. Diamondbacks hold on to beat the Rockies in Colorado 8-6. They open a homestand against the Giants tonight. Jeff Scott, Arizona News Audio.
1: Meet Barkley. When Barkley smells gas, he leaves fast. When Barkley hears hissing coming from a gas appliance, he leaves fast. When Barkley sees dirt or water shooting from the ground, he leaves fast. Barkley then calls 911 and Southwest Gas from a safe location.
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5: Yavapai Broadcasting News, I'm Paul David. The National Weather Service in Flagstaff says cooler and breezy conditions remain today behind a cold front. Gradually warmer and less windy conditions return for the remainder of the week. Highs today will range from the low 60s in Flagstaff to the mid-60s in the Quad City area, the low to mid-70s in Sedona and the Verde Valley. Tonto National Forest officials say forward progress was stopped at the Bronco Fire northeast of Scottsdale. The fire burned an estimated 100 acres before being stopped. Officials say firefighters jumped on the fire quickly due to it being a red flag day. Apache Sitgreaves National Forest crews responded to the Creek Fire Sunday near Pine Top. That fire was stopped at a half acre. No word on what caused the blaze. Coconino National Forest will enter Stage 1 fire restrictions this Thursday at 8 a.m. Fires and campfires are only allowed in designated fire rings. Smoking will be limited to inside vehicles and buildings, and target shooting will be prohibited. Any device fueled by propane is allowed. ASU tested many private wells in Yavapai County and is ready to discuss the results. Residents can learn more this Wednesday from 5:30 to 7 at the Cottonwood Community Clubhouse on North Main Street. ADEQ and RCAC will be available to answer water questions. Flagstaff says Cedar Avenue will close to all traffic from West Street to the 4th Lockett Roundabout from Friday, May 29th through Sunday, May 31st, so crews can place down the roadway striping. The work will be the final work along Cedar Avenue as part of the Spruce Wash projects. Detour routes will be in place along Dorotha Avenue and Linda Vista Drive. Cottonwood will host a coffee break with the council on June 11th from 4 to 6 p.m. at the Cottonwood Community Clubhouse. Those who attend will learn more about the newly launched Old Town Master Plan. City council members and city staff will be on hand for questions. And Game and Fish is taking applications for 2026 hunt permit tags for deer, turkey, javelina, bighorn sheep, bison, and sandhill crane. Applications are due by June 2nd. With the news, I'm Paul David for Yavapai Broadcasting.
6: Happy Monday. Here's a look at your morning forecast. Today brings sunny skies, light winds 5 to 10 miles an hour in the morning with gusts as high as 20 miles an hour today. Flagstaff seeing a high of 63, Sedona at 77, Prescott 72, Cottonwood 81, and Payson with a high of 73.
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0: Jason Aldean, don't tell on me. Okay, I'm going to tell anyway. A little bit of a spoiler alert. If you don't want to know who won ACM Awards last night, it's coming up. Ready? Okay. Female Artist of the Year, Ella Langley. Song of the Year, Ella Langley. Single of the Year, Ella Langley. Male Artist of the Year, Cody Johnson. How about the Duo of the Year, Brooks and Dunn, and the Big Night winner for Entertainer of the Year, our buddy Cody Johnson.
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South of Sanity. I thought I had a chance for Album of the Year, but no luck. That went to Parker McCollum. 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

0: Ella Langley, Be Her. It's Steve Harmon. Ella, big winner last night at the ACM Awards in Las Vegas. And then she did this song, Be Her, on the stage. And I was watching, and at first I only saw some acoustic guitars. And it took me a second to realize she did that song acoustic. It was still good, but hard to recognize.
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9: From Yavapai Broadcasting, here's a look at your early morning weather summary. Today is Monday, May 18th. Cooler and breezier conditions are expected for today. Gradually warmer and less windy weather will arrive by the end of the week going into the weekend. Today will be sunny, southwest wind 5 to 10 miles an hour in the morning, with gusts as high as 20 miles an hour this afternoon. Flagstaff seeing a high of 63, Sedona at 77, Prescott with a high of 72, Cottonwood at 81, and Payson with a high of 73. Tomorrow, another sunny day is in store for northern Arizona with some light winds. From Yavapai Broadcasting, that's your early morning weather summary.
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0: Carrie Underwood, Before He Cheats song. You know that one by heart. It's Steve Harmon. What day is it? Well, Monday, May 18th. Turn the echo off. Oh, thank you. Happy birthday to my sister, Linda. Today is Reese's Buttercups Day. Oh, you don't have to say that twice. I'll have one right now. And Visit a Relative Day. Well, I have 51 first cousins, so I'm going to put all their names in a hat. Whoever I pull out, that's where I'm going.
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1: Arizona News Audio. An infant is found dead in a Flagstaff La Quinta hotel room. Two other children found inside unharmed. Police in Flagstaff not saying if any adults were in the rooms. More information to be released today. More budget talks at the state capitol this week. Both sides reporting progress last week. Governor Hobbs lifting her bill signing moratorium. Republican Senator John Kavanaugh.
2: We're structurally sound. The big win for Republicans is that we'll be getting full conformity with the federal tax cuts. That was our number one want, and it looks like we'll be getting that.
1: Attorney General Chris Mays pushing back against a potential 5% budget cut for her office, arguing it would cut at least $1 million for aggressive prosecutions.
3: I am the one prosecuting these fraud cases. We are the ones going after the Mexican drug cartels.
1: Budget negotiators saying all agencies will experience belt tightening. Gas prices averaging $4.82 a gallon statewide, penny more than last week, 22 cents more than last month. Diamondbacks home tonight against the Giants. Jeff Scott, Arizona News Audio.
4: Meet Barkley. When Barkley smells gas, he leaves fast. 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

0: 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Barkley then calls 911 and Southwest Gas from a safe location.
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4: Yavapai Broadcasting News, I'm Paul David. Flagstaff police are investigating the death of an infant at the La Quinta Inn on North Bronco Way. Officers responded to the hotel yesterday on a report of an infant who was not breathing. The child was found deceased along with two other children in the room who were in good condition. The case remains under investigation. No other details have been released. Friday night, Prescott police responded to a single-vehicle fatal motorcycle crash in the 900 block of East Gurley Street. Officials say a 73-year-old Prescott resident failed to make a curve in the roadway and crashed. The driver was transported to YRMC, where they died from their injuries. The crash forced the closure of Gurley Street for some 6 hours. Witnesses told police the rider was traveling at a high rate of speed when they crashed. Anyone who witnessed the crash is asked to call Prescott police. Coconino National Forest will enter Stage 1 fire restrictions this Thursday at 8 a.m. Fires and campfires are only allowed in designated fire rings. Smoking is limited to inside vehicles and buildings, and target shooting is prohibited. Any device fueled by propane is allowed. Ponderosa Fire responded to the Dent Fire this weekend on the west side of Kendrick Peak. Crews were able to stop that fire after it charred an acre. ADOT says they'll be around-the-clock lane restrictions on Highway 87 at the Highway 260 junction as work continues on the Highway 87 Payson Street Improvements Project. Although work will be taking place at night, the restrictions will remain in place during the day as well. Work will take place from 8 p.m. to 7 a.m. each night, starting last night. The work's part of ADOT's $12.2 million project between Green Valley Parkway and Cracker Jack Road. Chino Valley launched the town's new website. Town officials say all aspects of the site have been updated and should be easier to navigate. The town's new website can be found at chinovalleyaz.gov. And Cottonwood will host a coffee break with council on June 11th from 4 to 6 at the Cottonwood Community Clubhouse. Those who attend will learn more about the newly launched Old Town Master Plan. City council members and city staff will be on hand for questions. With the news, I'm Paul David for Yavapai Broadcasting.
5: Happy Monday. Here's a look at your morning forecast. Today brings sunny skies, light winds 5 to 10 miles an hour in the morning with gusts as high as 20 miles an hour today. Flagstaff seeing a high of 63, Sedona at 77, Prescott 72, Cottonwood 81, and Payson with a high of 73.
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0: 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That's Kane Brown's brand new one. 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

0: 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He's good now. That's Chris Jansen. 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
13: Happy Monday. Here's a look at your early morning forecast. Cooler and windier conditions for today. Gradually warmer and less windy by the end of the week. Today will be sunny with light winds 5 to 10 miles an hour. Gusts could be as high as 20 miles an hour today. Flagstaff seeing a high of 63, Sedona 77, Prescott 72, Cottonwood at 81, and Payson with a high of 73. Tomorrow, another sunny and breezy days in store for northern Arizona. That's your morning forecast.
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0: Police are looking for a runaway juvenile. 16-year-old Judah D. was last seen on May 11th on Manly Drive. If you have information on his whereabouts, call Prescott Valley Police. Judah D.'s photo again is on our news page at myradioplace.com. Prescott National Forest fire managers are planning a 2,500-acre prescribed burn along Highway 169. Officials say the burn could begin on May 25th. If the weather allows, the burn would take up to 3 days to complete. The Forest Service is also hoping to conduct a burn on the east side of I-17 near the Orem Dugas Road exit starting this week. The project will take a few days to complete. National Interagency Fire Center says fire activity continues across several areas of the country as warmer temperatures, dry fuels, and gusty winds increase wildfire potential. The national preparedness level remains at 2, with 118 new fires reported and 16 uncontained large fires currently burning nationwide. So far this year, 26,568 fires have burned more than 1.9 million acres nationwide. New large fires were reported in New Mexico, Nebraska, Wyoming, and Texas. ADOT says there are lane restrictions on Highway 160 east of Kayenta this week. Crews are conducting a pavement rehabilitation project, working on 3 miles at a time. Work is happening from 6 a.m. to 6 p.m. today through Thursday and from 6 a.m. to noon on Friday. The entire project should be finished this summer. Camp Verde is hosting a series of open houses to inform voters about the 2026 general plan, which will be decided during the July 21st primary election. The next open house will be held tomorrow from 5 to 7. The final open house will take place on the 27th from 9 to 11. They're all being held at the community library. That's news from Yavapai Broadcasting.
1: Happy Monday. Here's a look at your morning forecast. Today brings sunny skies, light winds 5 to 10 miles an hour in the morning with gusts as high as 20 miles an hour today. Flagstaff seeing a high of 63, Sedona at 77, Prescott 72, Cottonwood 81, and Payson with a high of 73.
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0: Ella and Morgan, I can't love you anymore, and I also can't drive too fast anymore. I happened to see this news story over the weekend. Leonard Stock, he's a construction worker. He happened to see a news item on high-speed chases, and it sparked an idea in his head, and he built this idea, and he got it patented, and it works. It's called the Grappler. It mounts on the front of a police vehicle, and it can be deployed under the back end of the car that is leading the high-speed chase, and it makes the car stop pretty quickly. It's really quite effective. So far, about 120 different police departments around the country have started using the Grappler that came from the brain of this construction worker. So if you have an idea for a new invention, you should totally look into that. And it's the Everything on Sale Memorial Day event from Sleep Number. 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
11: 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No matter the weather, they've got you covered with unique hats and caps. Manhattan in Cottonwood.
12: Happy Monday. Here's a look at your early morning forecast. Cooler and windier conditions for today. Gradually warmer and less windy by the end of the week. Today will be sunny with light winds 5 to 10 miles an hour. Gusts could be as high as 20 miles an hour today. Flagstaff seeing a high of 63, Sedona 77, Prescott 72, Cottonwood at 81, and Payson with a high of 73. Tomorrow, another sunny and breezy days in store for northern Arizona. That's your morning forecast.
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0: According to Luke Bryan, who's a good friend of his, he's actually more of a tequila fan, not whiskey. 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
3: When it comes to news, we're first in country. Country News Now. The Warren Treaty announced their new album, and the first song is already out. 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
1: Arizona News Audio. Flagstaff Police will release more information today about their investigation into the death of an infant found in a La Quinta hotel room over the weekend. Two other children found in the room. We're learning more about the arrest of an Iraqi national allegedly plotting attacks on Jewish targets around the country. FBI Assistant Director in Charge James Barnicle says Mohammed Al-Sadi was arrested in Turkey.
2: Al-Sadi designated three targets in the United States, in Scottsdale, Arizona, Los Angeles, California, and New York City. Community centers, and a synagogue.
1: Al-Sadi extradited to New York late last week. A cool off to start the work week. Temperatures dipping a few degrees, but Mark O'Malley with the weather service says it won't last long.
3: Temperatures will warm back up and looking for high temperatures in the upper 90s to low 100s.
1: Gas prices averaging $4.82 a gallon statewide, a penny higher than last week, 22 cents more than last month. Diamondbacks beat the Rockies in Denver 8-6. They host the Giants at Chase Field tonight. Jeff Scott, Arizona News Audio.
4: 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Barkley then calls 911 and Southwest Gas from a safe location.
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8: Yavapai Broadcasting News, I'm Paul David. The National Weather Service in Flagstaff says cooler and breezy conditions remain today behind a cold front. Gradually warmer and less windy conditions return for the remainder of the week. Highs today will range from the low 60s in Flagstaff to the mid-60s in the Quad City area, the low to mid-70s in Sedona and the Birdie Valley. Tonto National Forest officials say forward progress was stopped at the Bronco Fire northeast of Scottsdale. The fire burned an estimated 100 acres before being stopped. Officials say firefighters jumped on the fire quickly due to it being a red flag day. Apache Sitgreaves National Forest crews responded to the Creek Fire Sunday near Pine Top. That fire was stopped at a half acre. No word on what caused the blaze. Coconino National Forest will enter Stage 1 fire restrictions this Thursday at 8 a.m. Fires and campfires are only allowed in designated fire rings. Smoking will be limited to inside vehicles and buildings, and target shooting will be prohibited. Any device fueled by propane is allowed. ASU tested many private wells in Yavapai County and is ready to discuss the results. Residents can learn more this Wednesday from 5:30 to 7 at the Cottonwood Community Clubhouse on North Main Street. ADEQ and RCAC will be available to answer water questions. Flagstaff says Cedar Avenue will close to all traffic from West Street to the 4th Lockett Roundabout from Friday, May 29th through Sunday, May 31st, so crews can place down the roadway striping. The work will be the final work along Cedar.

0: Avenue as part of the Spruce Wash projects. Detour routes will be in place along Dorotha Avenue and Linda Vista Drive. Cottonwood will host a coffee break with the council on June 11th from 4 to 6 p.m. at the Cottonwood Community Clubhouse. Those who attend will learn more about the newly launched Old Town Master Plan. City Council members and city staff will be on hand for questions. And Game and Fish is taking applications for 2026 hunt permit tags for deer, turkey, javelina, bighorn sheep, bison, and sandhill crane. Applications are due by June 2nd. With the news, I'm Paul David for Yavapai Broadcasting.
1: Happy Monday. Here's a look at your morning forecast. Today brings sunny skies, light winds 5 to 10 miles an hour in the morning with gusts as high as 20 miles an hour today. Flagstaff seeing a high of 63, Sedona at 77, Prescott 72, Cottonwood 81, and Payson with a high of 73.
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3: 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And you can thank God for that.

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11: Happy Monday. Here's a look at your early morning forecast. Cooler and windier conditions for today. Gradually warmer and less windy by the end of the week. Today will be sunny with light winds 5 to 10 miles an hour. Gusts could be as high as 20 miles an hour today. Flagstaff seeing a high of 63, Sedona 77, Prescott 72, Cottonwood at 81, and Payson with a high of 73. Tomorrow, another sunny and breezy days in store for northern Arizona. That's your morning forecast.
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1: Arizona News Audio. Flagstaff Police say they'll release more information today about their investigation into the death of an infant found in a La Quinta hotel room over the weekend. Two other children found in the room. We're learning more about the arrest of an Iraqi national allegedly plotting attacks on Jewish targets around the country. FBI Assistant Director in Charge James Barnicle says Mohammed al-Sadi was arrested in Turkey.
2: Al-Sadi designated three targets in the United States, in Scottsdale, Arizona, Los Angeles, California, and New York City. Community centers, and a synagogue.
1: Al-Sadi extradited to New York late last week. A cool off to start the work week. Temperatures dipping a few degrees, but Mark O'Malley with the Weather Service says it won't last long.
3: Temperatures will warm back up and looking for high temperatures in the upper 90s to low 100s.
1: Gas prices averaging $4.82 a gallon statewide, a penny higher than last week, 22 cents more than last month. Diamondbacks beat the Rockies in Denver 8-6. They host the Giants at Chase Field tonight. Jeff Scott, Arizona News Audio.
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8: Yavapai Broadcasting News, I'm Paul David. Flagstaff police are investigating the death of an infant at the La Quinta Inn on North Bronco Way. Officers responded to the hotel yesterday on a report of an infant who was not breathing. The child was found deceased along with two other children in the room who were in good condition. The case remains under investigation. No other details have been released. Friday night, Prescott police responded to a single-vehicle fatal motorcycle crash in the 900 block of East Gurley Street. Officials say a 73-year-old Prescott resident failed to make a curve in the roadway and crashed. The driver was transported to YRMC, where they died from their injuries. The crash forced the closure of Gurley Street for some 6 hours. Witnesses told police the rider was traveling at a high rate of speed when they crashed. Anyone who witnessed the crash is asked to call Prescott police. Coconino National Forest will enter Stage 1 fire restrictions this Thursday at 8 a.m. Fires and campfires are only allowed in designated fire rings. Smoking is limited to inside vehicles and buildings, and target shooting is prohibited. Any device fueled by propane is allowed. Ponderosa Fire responded to the Dent Fire this weekend on the west side of Kendrick Peak. Crews were able to stop that fire after it charred an acre. ADOT says they'll be around-the-clock lane restrictions on Highway 87 at the Highway 260 junction.

0: As work continues on the Highway 87 Payson Street Improvements Project. Although work will be taking place at night, the restrictions will remain in place during the day as well. Work will take place from 8 p.m. to 7 a.m. each night, starting last night. The work's part of ADOT's $12.2 million project between Green Valley Parkway and Cracker Jack Road. Chino Valley launched the town's new website. Town officials say all aspects of the site have been updated and should be easier to navigate. The town's new website can be found at chinovalleyaz.gov. And Cottonwood will host a coffee break with council on June 11th from 4 to 6 at the Cottonwood Community Clubhouse. Those who attend will learn more about the newly launched Old Town Master Plan. City council members and city staff will be on hand for questions. With the news, I'm Paul David for Yavapai Broadcasting.
1: Happy Monday. Here's a look at your morning forecast. Today brings sunny skies, light winds 5 to 10 miles an hour in the morning with gusts as high as 20 miles an hour today. Flagstaff seeing a high of 63, Sedona at 77, Prescott 72, Cottonwood 81, and Payson with a high of 73.
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0: His new one is John Morgan and Kid Myself. I'm Penny. Over the weekend, a Canadian Mountie posting on social media that he had caught a thief. He described the thief as short, red-haired, and bundled in a fur coat, and then he posted a picture of the thief. It was a red fox. He had evidently crashed somebody's backyard barbecue because he had about 7 raw hot dogs hanging out of his mouth when the Mountie took the picture of the fox. He then added on the social media post that he let the fox go, quote, without conditions. Yeah, because he's not going to show up for a court date, I'm pretty sure. And the wait is over, and the 2026 NFL schedule is out. 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
1: Arizona News Audio. An investigation is underway in Flagstaff after an infant was found dead in a hotel room. Two other kids were also found unharmed. An Iraqi national in custody for allegedly plotting attacks on Jewish targets around the country, including in Scottsdale. FBI Assistant Director in Charge James Barnicle says Mohammed Al-Sadi was recruiting would-be terrorists online.
2: Through the internet, Al-Sadi tries to identify people and inspire them and fund their terrorist attacks.
1: After President Trump's visit to China, Arizona Congressman Greg Stanton among Democrats warning any deviation from decades of bipartisan Taiwan policy could undermine peace. And he says Taiwan is crucial to Arizona's economy.
3: Phoenix has become the epicenter of the semiconductor industry. Those jobs, those fabs, that future, it all depends on a stable, secure, self-governing, democratic Taiwan.
1: A new poll shows Andy Biggs has a big lead in the GOP primary for Arizona governor, but trails incumbent Katie Hobbs. Connie Weber, Arizona News Audio.
4: 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When Barkley sees dirt or water shooting from the ground, he leaves fast. Barkley then calls 911 and Southwest Gas from a safe location.
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8: Yavapai Broadcasting News, I'm Paul David. Friday night, Prescott police responded to a single vehicle fatal motorcycle crash in the 900 block of East Gurley Street. Officials say a 73-year-old Prescott resident failed to make a curve in the roadway and crashed. The driver was transported to YRMC where they died from their injuries. The crash forced the closure of Gurley Street for some 6 hours. Witnesses told police the rider was traveling at a high rate of speed when they crashed. Anyone who witnessed the incident is asked to call Prescott police. Prescott National Forest fire managers are conducting a 2,500-acre prescribed burn along the east side of I-17 near the Orem-Dugas Road interchange. The burn will take up to 3 days to complete. Another 2,500-acre burn is planned for next week along Highway 169. The burn may start next Monday and will take about 3 days to complete as well. Williams will have a planned power outage on Thursday, May 28th from 11 to 2. Crews will perform conversion work to improve electric reliability in the town. Coconino National Forest and the city of Flagstaff will enter Stage 1 fire restrictions this Thursday at 8 a.m. Fires and campfires are only allowed in designated fire rings, smoking is limited to inside vehicles and buildings, and target shooting is prohibited. Any device fueled by propane is allowed. Cottonwood will host a coffee break with council on June 11th from 4 to 6 at the Cottonwood Community Clubhouse. Those who attend will learn more about the newly launched Old Town Master Plan. City council members and city staff will be on hand for questions. At ADOT says there are round-the-clock lane restrictions on Highway 87 at the Highway 260 junction as work continues on the Highway 87 Payson Street Improvement Project. Although work is taking place at night, the restrictions will remain in place during the day. Work is taking place from 8 p.m. to 7 a.m. each night, starting last night. The work is part of ADOT's $12.2 million project between Green Valley Parkway and Cracker Jack Road. This information can be found on our news page. 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
9: Happy Monday. Here's your afternoon forecast. Tonight brings us mostly clear skies, light winds, 5 to 10 miles an hour.

0: winds could still gust as high as 15 miles an hour. Flagstaff's seeing an overnight low of 33 degrees, Sedona 51, Prescott 43, Cottonwood 48, and Payson getting down to 46 degrees.
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0: Well, no surprise here. Ella Langley did extraordinarily well at the ACMs last night. If you missed it, single of the year, song of the year, female artist, 7 awards. She broke the single night record previously held by legends like Garth Brooks, Faith Hill, and Chris
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0: Sam Hunt and Country House. Cody Johnson finally won his first Entertainer of the Year at the ACMs, plus the Male Artist Award, and his speech got really emotional. He even dedicated it to Luke Combs, talking about being on tour with him in Australia, and Luke's wife had their son and had to miss it and be on FaceTime. Cody said he watched the anguish on Luke's face and saw him go out and kill it on stage that night. Pretty awesome.
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0: ever wondered just how long a country mile actually is? 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

0: Found dead in a hotel room. Two other kids were also found unharmed. An Iraqi national in custody for allegedly plotting attacks on Jewish targets around the country, including in Scottsdale. FBI Assistant Director in Charge James Barnicle says Mohammed al-Sadi was recruiting would-be terrorists online.
1: Through the internet, al-Sadi tries to identify people and inspire them and fund their terrorist attacks.
0: After President Trump's visit to China, Arizona Congressman Greg Stanton among Democrats warning any deviation from decades of bipartisan Taiwan policy could undermine peace. And he says Taiwan is crucial to Arizona's economy.
2: Phoenix has become the epicenter of the semiconductor industry. Those jobs, those fabs, that future, it all depends on a stable, secure, self-governing, democratic Taiwan.
0: A new poll shows Andy Biggs has a big lead in the GOP primary for Arizona governor, but trails incumbent Katie Hobbs. Connie Weber, Arizona News Audio.
3: 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When Barkley smells gas, he leaves fast. When Barkley hears hissing coming from a gas appliance, he leaves fast. When Barkley sees dirt or water shooting from the ground, he leaves fast. Barkley then calls 911 and Southwest Gas from a safe location.
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7: Yavapai Broadcasting News, I'm Paul David. Flagstaff police are investigating the death of an infant at the La Quinta Inn on North Bronco Way. Officers responded to the hotel yesterday on a report of an infant who was not breathing. The child was found deceased along with two other children in the room who were in good condition. The case remains under investigation and no other details have been released. Camp Verde is hosting a series of open houses to inform voters about the 2026 general plan, which will be decided during the July 21st primary election. The next open house will be held tomorrow from 5 to 7. The final open house will take place on the 27th from 9 to 11 a.m. All open houses are being held in the community library. Apache Sitgreaves National Forest crews responded to the Creek Fire Sunday near Pine Top. That fire was stopped at a half acre. No word on what caused the blaze. Ponderosa Fire responded to the Dent Fire this weekend on the west side of Kendrick Peak. Crews were able to stop that fire after it charred about an acre. Yavapai County Emergency Management will hold a free 30-minute webinar to help residents develop an emergency plan. The webinar will take place on May 28th from 10:30 to 11. The agency will discuss how to be prepared for emergencies such as floods, wildfires, and power outages. Go to yavapaiready.gov/events to register. Flagstaff says Cedar Avenue will close to all traffic from West Street to the 4th Lockett Roundabout from Friday, May 29th through Sunday, May 31st, so crews can place down the roadway striping. The work will be the final work along Cedar Avenue as part of the Spruce Wash projects. Detour routes will be in place along Dortha Avenue and Linda Vista Drive. Game and Fish is taking applications for 2026 hunt permit tags for deer, turkey, javelina, bighorn sheep, bison, and sandhill crane. Applications are due by June 2nd. Information on these stories and others can be found on our news page. Visit myradioplace.com. With the news, I'm Paul David for Yavapai Broadcasting.
8: Happy Monday. Here's your afternoon forecast. Tonight brings us mostly clear skies, light winds, 5 to 10 miles an hour. Winds could still gust as high as 15 miles an hour. Flagstaff seeing an overnight low of 33 degrees, Sedona 51, Prescott 43, Cottonwood 48, and Payson getting down to 46 degrees.
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0: 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Their cave wedding, incredible. They had names like Jelly Roll, Miranda Lambert, and Luke Bryan there. And they said that they were waiting for someone to get up there and try to do an impromptu, like, singing performance. She was even yelling at Jelly Roll to get up there. 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

0: Morgan Wallen and I Got Better. If you missed Morgan's two concerts in Gainesville, Florida over the weekend, the question's always, who's going to be in the walkout, right? Well, for night one, it was Tim Tebow. And for night two, it was legendary head ball coach Steve Spurrier, who could barely walk down half the aisle. But he did his thing, man. The old ball coach doesn't usually come out at night. So, you know, this is pretty cool to see that everyone at the University of Florida came out in full force for Morgan's concert, though. That's awesome.
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0: 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However, we still got some friends in low places. 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
1: Arizona News Audio. A woman's been arrested after her toddler was found dead at a Flagstaff hotel. Cause of death is pending. Four people arrested in a drive-by shooting at a Scottsdale short-term rental last month. A new poll on the race for Arizona governor shows in a general election matchup between Republican frontrunner Andy Biggs and incumbent Governor Katie Hobbs, she maintains a narrow but stable lead in polls that also include independent candidate Hugh Lytle. Pollster Mike Noble.
2: Even with Lytle included, that third-party candidate, Hobbs' edge over Biggs remains essentially intact. In February, Hobbs up by 5 over Biggs. Now she's up by 4.
1: In the commencement remarks at Georgetown University's McCourt School of Public Policy, Cindy McCain talked about lessons learned from her late husband, Senator John McCain.
3: What I can tell you is, without reservation, if the man I knew was most alive, most himself, when he was in service.
1: Connie Weber, Arizona News Audio.
4: 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Barkley then calls 911 and Southwest Gas from a safe location.
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8: Gavapai Broadcasting News, I'm Paul David. The National Interagency Fire Center says fire activity continues across several areas of the country as warmer temperatures, dry fuels, and gusty winds increase wildfire potential. The national preparedness level remains at 2, with 118 new fires reported and 16 uncontained large fires currently burning nationwide. So far this year, 26,568 fires have burned more than 1.9 million acres nationwide. New large fires were reported in New Mexico, Nebraska, Wyoming, and Texas. Camp Verde is taking letters of interest from residents interested in filling a vacancy on the Parks and Recreation Commission board. Letters of interest should be turned into the town clerk by May 28th. Meetings are held on the first Monday of each month. ASU tested many private wells in Yavapai County and is ready to discuss the results. Residents can learn more Wednesday from 5:30 to 7 at the Cottonwood Community Clubhouse on North Main Street. ADEQ and RCAC will be available to answer water questions. Tonto National Forest officials say forward progress was stopped in the Bronco Fire northeast of Scottsdale. That fire burned an estimated 100 acres before being stopped. Officials say firefighters jumped on the fire quickly due to it being a red flag day. ADOT says there are daytime lane restrictions on Highway 160 east of Kayenta today through Friday. Crews are working on a pavement rehabilitation project. Crews are working from 6 a.m. to 6 p.m. today through Thursday and from 6 a.m. to noon on Friday. The entire project should be finished this summer. Prescott will hold a community meeting to discuss Strickland Park and the future of the neighborhood. The meeting will be held Thursday from 4:30 to 6:30 at Strickland Park. The public will be able to ask the project designers about improvements planned for the park as well as Sherwood Drive. And the draft 2026 Coconino County Multi-Jurisdictional Hazard Mitigation Plan is available for public review and comment. Public comments are being taken on the draft plan through June 5th. Information on the plan and how to comment are posted on our news page at myradioplace.com. With the news, I'm Paul David for Yavapai Broadcasting.
7: Happy Monday. Here's your afternoon forecast. Tonight brings us mostly clear skies, light winds, 5 to 10 miles an hour. Winds could still gust as high as 15 miles an hour. Flagstaff seeing an overnight low of 33 degrees, Sedona 51, Prescott 43, Cottonwood 48, and Payson getting down to 46 degrees.
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Kenny Chesney, who's got a new record label, doing his own thing. He's had the same record label for like 2 decades. So cool to see him branching off doing his own thing. If you missed the ACMs last night, Cody Johnson winning the coveted Entertainer of the Year, and Ella Langley breaking records, walking away with 7 in one night. Wow.

0: Tucker Wetmore, that is Brunette. Now, about 45 million Americans are going to be traveling this Memorial Day weekend. Where are they going? Top domestic destinations: Orlando, Seattle, New York, Las Vegas, Miami, San Francisco, Chicago, Denver, and Boston. 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Or should I say Barcelona? That's how they pronounce it. Southampton, Amsterdam, and Edinburgh.
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0: Heavens to Betsy, there is Jackson Dean. Well, better stock up on your Memorial Day weekend beer heading into the holiday weekend. 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
2: Arizona News Audio. A woman's been arrested after her toddler was found dead at a Flagstaff hotel. Cause of death is pending. Four people arrested in a drive-by shooting at a Scottsdale short-term rental last month. A new poll on the race for Arizona governor shows in a general election matchup between Republican frontrunner Andy Biggs and incumbent Governor Katie Hobbs, she maintains a narrow but stable lead in polls that also include independent candidate Hugh Lytle. Pollster Mike Noble.
3: Even with Lytle included, that third-party candidate, Hobbs' edge over Biggs remains essentially intact. In February, Hobbs was up by 5 over Biggs. Now she's up by 4.
2: In the commencement remarks at Georgetown University's McCourt School of Public Policy, Cindy McCain talked about lessons learned from her late husband, Senator John McCain.
4: What I can tell you is, without reservation, if the man I knew was most alive, most himself, when he was in service.
2: Connie Weber, Arizona News Audio.
5: 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When Barkley sees dirt or water shooting from the ground, he leaves fast. Barkley then calls 911 and Southwest Gas from a safe location.
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9: Yavapai Broadcasting News, I'm Paul David. Friday night, Prescott police responded to a single vehicle fatal motorcycle crash in the 900 block of East Gurley Street. Officials say a 73-year-old Prescott resident failed to make a curve in the roadway and crashed. The driver was transported to YRMC where they died from their injuries. The crash forced the closure of Gurley Street for some 6 hours. Witnesses told police the rider was traveling at a high rate of speed when they crashed. Anyone who witnessed the incident is asked to call Prescott police. Prescott National Forest fire managers are conducting a 2,500-acre prescribed burn along the east side of I-17 near the Orem-Dugas Road interchange. The burn will take up to 3 days to complete. Another 2,500-acre burn is planned for next week along Highway 169. The burn may start next Monday and will take about 3 days to complete as well. Williams will have a planned power outage on Thursday, May 28th from 11 to 2. Crews will perform conversion work to improve electric reliability in the town. Coconino National Forest in the

0: Those who attend will learn more about the newly launched Old Town Master Plan. City Council members and city staff will be on hand for questions. At ADOT says there are around-the-clock lane restrictions on Highway 87 at the Highway 260 junction as work continues on the Highway 87 Payson Street Improvement Project. Although work is taking place at night, the restrictions will remain in place during the day. Work is taking place from 8 p.m. to 7 a.m. each night, starting last night. The work is part of ADOT's $12.2 million project between Green Valley Parkway and Cracker Jack Road. This information can be found on our news page. 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With the news, I'm Paul David for Yavapai Broadcasting.
1: Happy Monday. Here's your afternoon forecast. Tonight brings us mostly clear skies, light winds, 5 to 10 miles an hour. Winds could still gust as high as 15 miles an hour. Flagstaff seeing an overnight low of 33 degrees, Sedona 51, Prescott 43, Cottonwood 48, and Payson getting down to 46 degrees.
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1: Arizona News Audio. State Senator Karen Warner sounding the alarm on continued Medicaid fraud victimizing Native Americans at addiction treatment centers. She says crimes are still occurring, and sometimes the crackdown affects honest treatment centers.
2: Not only did bad actors leave, hundreds, if not thousands,

0: which shouldn't be that hard.
1: North Rim of the Grand Canyon's open with limited services. Connie Weber, Arizona News Audio.
2: 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When Barkley smells gas, he leaves fast. 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Barkley then calls 911 and Southwest Gas from a safe location.
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6: Yavapai Broadcasting News, I'm Paul David. Flagstaff police are investigating the death of an infant at the La Quinta Inn on North Bronco Way. Officers responded to the hotel yesterday on a report of an infant who was not breathing. The child was found deceased along with two other children in the room who were in good condition. The case remains under investigation and no other details have been released. Camp Verde is hosting a series of open houses to inform voters about the 2026 general plan, which will be decided during the July 21st primary election. The next open house will be held tomorrow from 5 to 7. The final open house will take place on the 27th from 9 to 11 a.m. All open houses are being held in the community library. Apache Sitgreaves National Forest crews responded to the Creek Fire Sunday near Pine Top. That fire was stopped at a half acre. No word on what caused the blaze. Ponderosa Fire responded to the Dent Fire this weekend on the west side of Kendrick Peak. Crews were able to stop that fire after it charred about an acre. Yavapai County Emergency Management will hold a free 30-minute webinar to help residents develop an emergency plan. The webinar will take place on May 28th from 10:30 to 11. The agency will discuss how to be prepared for emergencies such as floods, wildfires, and power outages. Go to yavapaiready.gov/events to register. Flagstaff says Cedar Avenue will close all traffic from West Street to the 4th Lockett Roundabout from Friday, May 29th through Sunday, May 31st, so crews can place down the roadway striping. The work will be the final work along Cedar Avenue as part of the Spruce Wash projects. Detour routes will be in place along Dortha Avenue and Linda Vista Drive. Game and Fish is taking applications for 2026 hunt permit tags for deer, turkey, javelina, bighorn sheep, bison, and sandhill crane. Applications are due by June 2nd. Information on these stories and others can be found on our news page. 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
7: Happy Monday. Here's your afternoon forecast. Tonight brings us mostly clear skies, light winds, 5 to 10 miles an hour. Winds could still gust as high as 15 miles an hour. Flagstaff seeing an overnight low of 33 degrees, Sedona 51, Prescott 43, Cottonwood 48, and Payson getting down to 46 degrees.
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0: From time to time, we like to put a little church on the radio for you. 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
1: 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Thank God for giving me you.
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0: 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That is the latest from Jason Aldean. 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

0: Sleepless in a hotel room, there is Luke Combs. Well, if you missed it, last night Cody Johnson dedicated his Entertainer of the Year trophy at the ACMs to Luke Combs. While he was on tour with Luke in Australia, he brought up that he watched Luke have to meet his newborn son through FaceTime and then go on stage and absolutely kill it that night. Super classy move is what Cody said. So, but you love to see that Cody won it. I thought it was a little confusing that he thanked Luke Combs, but, you know, hey, you know, when you're in those moments, I'm not judging, trust me. Who knows what I would have said.
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15: From Yavapai Broadcasting, here's your afternoon weather forecast. Today has been sunny with light winds, and tonight brings us clear skies, winds 5 to 10 miles an hour. Could still gust up to 15 miles an hour this evening. Taking a look at your overnight lows, Flagstaff 33 degrees, Sedona 51, Prescott 43, Cottonwood 48, and Payson getting down to 46 degrees tonight. That's your afternoon weather summary.
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